0: do the next one then.
1: Is he taping that?
0: Yeah. Would you dig a pony straight into I've Got a Fever? Okay. You never change drumming now. Yeah, that's okay. Okay. Alright, Glynis, we're off again.

0: 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Invierno 2026.
1: En tu radio.
2: Yeah, baby.
3: Hello, Austin.
2: Hey, Basil, how are you?
3: We need your help. Someone is seducing our top agents. As you can see, she's a master of disguise.
2: Ew.
3: But Austin, whatever you do, don't fall in love. We've already lost 007 and 008.
2: Well then, Basil, this looks like a case for double... Oh, behave!

0: You're going the right way for a smack bottom.
1: I hope so.
0: Ooh. Yes. Mm. It's good to be me. Yes. Ooh.